0: 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Mix.
1: Look. If you had one shot, one opportunity to seize everything you ever wanted in one moment that you captured.

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0: before you go, there's something I want you to have.
1: Oh, it's beautiful. But wait a minute, isn't this?
0: Yeah, yes it is.
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